0: What happens when I need a stepping stone and there's no one there? Now, these are not small thoughts, right? And I also don't desire to pretend that they don't matter. Some fears are not random. Some apprehensions are connected to lived experience, and they deserve respect. And at the same time, they do not automatically deserve the steering wheel, right? So that is the Gemini question popping up again. What story am I telling myself? And is it true? Maybe the old story says, I don't have enough support. And the updated story might be, I'm learning how to build support one step at a time. Maybe the old story says, my challenges will stop me. And the updated story might be, my challenges mean, it means I need structure, care, and safeguards. Not that I am incapable. And maybe the old story says, I don't even know business. And the updated story might be, I know how to learn. I know how to research. I know how to ask better questions. And I know how to gather what I need. That is not toxic positivity, right? That is mental flexibility. Yes, Gemini does not ask us to deny any fear or apprehension. It simply asks us to update the story. All right, let's go over some reflection questions here. What new possibility is calling you, even if it scares you, even if it shakes you up, but it still keeps coming up over and over again? What new possibility may be calling to you? What old fear arises when you imagine saying yes? Is the fear giving you wisdom, or is it trying to keep you stuck, frozen? What support or structure or information would make that next step safer? And what would your story sound like if it included both honesty as well as trust and faith? All right, as the music comes in, hold this gently. Though fear may be a part of the conversation, it does not have to be the final decision maker. Sometimes, doubt is not a stop sign. Sometimes it is simply asking us to prepare with more care. All right, mahalo for sharing this reflection with me. Thank you for allowing your own inner questions to rise while I share mine. That's powerful. That exchange of energy is what makes this space so sacred. And I thank you all for making it possible and for sharing it with me. All right, let's jump back into these beats. We are gonna vibe here at the studio and wherever you may be in the world. I feel you all. Let's get it.
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0: 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We are here zenning out at the studio, and before we continue to zen out, we have a couple of announcements coming up right now.
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3: The Kumuola Children's Choir of Ni'ihau and West Kauai joins the Stelamos Pacific Singers of San Francisco for a special youth choral concert on Thursday, July 16th at 5 p.m. at All Saints Episcopal Church on Kuhio Highway in Kapa'a. 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Phone number is 808-822-4267. 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
0: All right, mahalo for that information. We also have an Disney's Alice in Wonderland Jr. coming up here on Kauai. It's July 17th through the 19th at KKC Performing Arts Center. 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If you would like more information on that, you can go to www.hctkauai.org or call 808-246-8985. All right, let's get back into it. I first desire to give a shout out to Kauai Death Cafe with Jenna and Susan. They are on every first, fourth, and fifth Sunday from 12 to 1 p.m. If you have not checked them out, I desire you to do so at least once. That is first, fourth, and fifth Sunday from 12 to 1 p.m. I also desire to honor a caller. I won't share his name as I didn't first ask permission, though he shared that he is an elder of our community who has been listening to the radio for a long time. And he shared that the previous 10 minutes that he heard of the show was the best radio he's ever heard. I'd like to point out when I decided on the direction for the show, I had so many doubts, so many negative thoughts, right? And here is proof right here on KKCR that your doubts are just that, unproven thoughts. Remember, no matter what you're putting into the world, someone out there needs or desires to feel that energy that you have to share. So share it without fear and unapologetically. All right, if you're just now joining us today on The Simple Life, we've been exploring the Gemini Reset, the stories of the mind, the need for communication, and the way doubt can rise when life invites us into something bigger. Now we're going to bring it home with choice. Now, not the choice to figure everything out today, right? Rather, the choice to take the next honest step. Now, Gemini is connected to choice, and sometimes we overwhelm ourselves because we think that choice means deciding the entire future right now. And it doesn't. A choice can be small. It can be so simple. A conversation, a boundary, a list of questions, a day of rest, a request for help, a moment of honest self-inquiry. And if I'm feeling depleted, for example, the next honest step may not be to abandon my commitments, right? It may be to create space within my calendar and within my days. If I'm feeling called towards a bigger vision, right? The next honest step may not be to jump right into it tomorrow. It may be learning the business basics, right? Or finding mentors, looking at numbers, mapping risks, creating support systems before that leap. This is where Gemini becomes medicine. It supports us to break the giant story into smaller conversations. So instead of, can I do this whole thing forever, right? We ask, what is the next question? What is the next conversation? What is the next piece of information? What is the next most aligned step? Now, the mind can either become a maze or it can become a map. And today, we choose to make it a map. Let's go over some reflection questions here. What is the next honest step that you can see in front of you? What conversation would bring you clarity? What story are you ready to update? What choice would honor both your dreams, right? Both your dreams, as well as your nervous system? Where can you become more flexible without abandoning your truth? And as we bring today's show full circle, the Gemini Reset leaves us with a powerful question. What story am I telling myself, and is it still true? Maybe the story is that you are behind. Maybe the story is that you have to do everything alone. Maybe the story is that your fear means you're not ready. The story could be that your past challenges automatically define your future capacity, right? And today, we remember that all stories, no matter what story it may be, can be updated. Not by pretending that everything is easy, right? By becoming curious, by communicating honestly, by asking better questions, by letting the mind become a tool for clarity instead of a container for fear. That being said, May we choose curiosity over panic. May we choose communication over retreat. May we choose flexibility over fixed thinking. And may we choose the honest next step, even when the whole path has not yet revealed itself. Mahalo for spending this time and energy with me today here on The Simple Life. Thank you for listening, for reflecting, and allowing this space to hold both honesty and possibility. May the next, what do we have, 21 minutes of vibes support you in clearing any mental clutter and support you in bringing back in your own center. And remember, you don't need to solve your whole life today. You only need to listen clearly enough to choose the next honest step. Stay tuned, because coming up next is brother DJ Kelly with 2 full hours of beautiful Hawaiian vibes, keeping the island rhythm flowing right here on KKCR. Breathe deeply and release. Oh, that felt good. Let's do that one more time. Breathe deeply in and release. As we breathe deeply, question the old story and trust that a new conversation can open a new path. Until next time, stay rooted, stay connected, stay in the flow, and as always, keep smiling.

0: 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Nāra to simple life. Zen in a, some inspiration and ways to think about how things are, how things you want to move, what you want to move to. Your meditations of this Sunday afternoon. Hawaii music until 5 o'clock. 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
1: 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E kako o aku, I ka mālama ana, I ka olela mākua hine, a me nā mele o Hawaii. E o KKCR.

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From his album Hemolele, 1991, it was released. Kanaka Vayuvai, KKCR Kauai Community Radio, and we started out with Majesty, that was performed by Waipuna, the duo at the time, and they become a trio and going strong. 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Back to work tomorrow? 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One for Kauai name. Kamelua Vailua Lani, Pahinui, brother.

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Jennifer Isaacs in the key of Arthur C. If you're unfamiliar with that, I tell you, you can just Google it and check out Arthur's Key of C, Kiho Alu. 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Sonny Chillingworth.

sounds of Teresa Breit, Nani Ali'i, Johnny Alameda's Lei Hina Hina. 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

Cindy Combs, along with Kenny Emerson, tickling the strings there from a 2020 release called Slacky Lady Land. 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

Ole La. Auntie Alice Namakelua composed a playful song there. You know, I'm not the troublemaker they're all gossiping about. Ole La. KKCR, Kauai Community Radio. Brothers Casimiro.

talents of Kuana Torres Kahele for the island of Niihau. I aloha mai kako, vaukia barakele kapua Phillips, and mahalo for listening in. Thanks for joining me on KKCR Kuwait Community Radio. This program been going on for a while. 2008, we started this in conjunction with Kekula Niihau, Kekaha, Kaleo Niihau, Oyakainua, and in partnership with KKCR, two nonprofits doing good things for Hawaii. Hope you enjoyed your 4th of July week, and happy 4th of July yesterday. And

That meant the Outrigger Canoe Club and McFarland Regatta. Thrill packed. There's a little bit of a swell coming in and lots of canoes. Also yesterday, Ocean Safety, 46 rescues made across Oahu on the 4th of July. Coast Guard rescued two men from an overturned boat off Waianae off the west side. Didn't say if they rescued the boat, but we hope all is well. 4th of July weekend. And we'll get into our Hawaiian Independence Day coming up. But we got lead for all the lead heads. Nui papa, Tahitian slacky.

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0: Kahawanuleik, Tommy Leik, and Aumachita, the classic sound of the Kahawanuleik trio right here at KKCR Hanalei KAQA Kilauea, Kauai radio station, Kauai's community radio. 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
1: Ha'aheo Nui o Mokiana Pest Control. E kako o aku, I ka malama ana, I ka olela makua hine, amena mele o Hawaii. E o KKCR.

Oh, my, my, my. Just can imagine the moon on the shore there at Makenda, perhaps. Maui Moon, Myra English for us right here at KKCR Hanalei, KEQA Kilauea. Hey, Waimea Public Library, 6 p.m. Kalapopo. Tomorrow, Jeff Peterson, just talented, talented six-string guitar string along. The guy's very educated about guitar and talented and plays classical and plays some great slacky and is a great teacher of ukulele and guitar. That's tomorrow and it's free at the Waimea Public Library, 6 p.m. Check out Jeff Peterson. I'm going to check it out right now. It's Jeff Peterson, Maui Moonlight.

the talents there, Mr. Jeff Peterson from lives in Ko'ol outside of Oahu nowadays, but family hails from Maui, and that went Maui Moonlight. And ooh, good thing I went check my email, my Leka Uila, because I think I said 6 o'clock. Ah, you might have missed it. Let's see. Waimea Public Library hosting free concert featuring award-winning musician Jeff Peterson Monday, July 6th, 5 p.m. Telling stories, performing on his kiho alu, his slacky guitar, and much more. Share some aloha. Waimea Aloha, Waimea Public Library tomorrow, 5 p.m., not 6, 5 p.m., Monday the 6th, so be there. Oh, yeah. Well, let me see. It's let me check my other side over here. Here we go. Mahalo to Brother Dave, who's informing me that the watch party is going to happen on the 12th of July. And this looks like 1 to 4:30 p.m. We, the Voyagers, Our Moana. It's a film and a Q&A and a talk story at Hale Lihue, 1 p.m. The film and 3 p.m. talk story, Our Moana. Now, this is a film by some of our local Wahine anthropologists. So the Mana'o and... about the Moana, Our Moana, their climate initiatives, and much more. So very timely, and it can be good. Okay, that's a watch party. Hale Lihue coming up on the 12th of July. And mahalo to Dave. Brother Dave informing us some of the haps around the island that we might be interested in. Kupawa sings for us.

Song that written by Larry Kimura and company, originally appeared on the album of the University of Hawaii Manoa Hawaiian Club back in the 1970s. Kaleo Hawaii na hui aloha ina tuahine was the name of the organization still going up at UH Manoa. And Hokulea, again coming up on the 12th, going to be good. I need a bigger screen or better eyes. We the Navigators are Moana, film, talk story, and much more on the 12th at Halilihue, which seems to be a place where things are happening. So, hey, Mika. Hey, for our Oahu peeps, it's the Steel Guitar Festival coming up, starting today all through the week at Waikiki. So the Waikiki Steel Guitar Festival happening. Check out online for more information on that. Alanakaka, hula heaven.

Kekai Cha, Corona Gimenez, and together they're known as Kai Corona, doing the Molokai Waltz for us, keeping it Jesse Hoku award-winning Kai Corona.

There we go, the Kauai Kama Aina. And check them out on the South Shore over there at that place, Kalapaki Joe's. Not near Kalapaki, it's down Paipu area. Yeah, still named Kalapaki Joe's. And they played it on Thursday nights. Dave Sprode and the crew, and on the steel guitar, Ed Punua. Sometimes Gabby's in there too, so check them out. Good fun on Thursday night. That's not a plug, it's just a plug, you know, it's a public service announcement. Since it's kind of like the calendar is open for things happening. And yesterday, 4th of July, you know, it's Independence Day. It's an anniversary of the signing of a document. But, you know, the independence is a little more complicated than that. It took arms and conflict and took quite a bit to get a constitution together and have it ratified and all that to form a nation. Yeah, but good start on the 4th, 250 years ago, signing a document that said all men are created equal. What about Wahine? And what about not just English-speaking white men? And there's, you know the story. But we're here to talk about La Ho'ihoi'ia, the first national holiday of Hawaii, and the Kawaiiola newspaper that comes out each month for the Office of Hawaiian Affairs. And Puanani Fernandez Akamini has a nice recitation of the events that happened. The first holiday, La Ho'ihoi'ia, celebrated on the 21st of July, coming up in 3 or 4 weeks, right? La Ho'ihoi'ia, Sovereignty Restoration Day, when Kaui Keoli Kamehameha III proclaimed Ua Mau Keo Kaini Kapono, Ke'ea, the sovereignty restored by doing what is right, pono. And so we celebrate that La Ho'ihoi'ia, 31st of July. But there's another Sovereignty Day or Independence Day for Hawaii, which is celebrated in November. On the 28th of November, 1843, Great Britain and France signed a proclamation recognizing the Hawaiian Kingdom as a sovereign state. And we celebrate that as La Ku'oko'a. Ku'oko'a means to be independent and to stand firm on your own. So Hawaii Kingdom La Ku'oko'a Independence Day observed on November 28th.

young old soul, Kanaʻiao Pundi. Hey, for more information on Hawaiian Independence Day in November, Lakuʻokoʻa, as well as Lahoʻihoʻi Ea Restoration Day, which comes up on the 31st of this month, check out lahoʻihoʻiea.org. Hey, we got reggae sounds coming up at the top of the hour, 5 o'clock, but shout out to Makawao and the annual Makawao Rodeo. All the cowboys and the cowgirls. Shout out to all the folks that had good fun in Makawao for the annual 4th of July Rodeo.

ladies and gentlemen, we're going to have to say it's Paul Canicapila very soon. That means it comes to a conclusion for our portion of entertainment here at the Gold Coin Restaurant. 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My name is George. We are usually here to share with you Hawaiian music. 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Thank you for sitting through. Mahalo.

0: Okay, I put it. It will make it be my kuya or a yo, come my kumakua. 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I mean, so my name, come my kukua. I mean, I mean, I
1: mean. I'm Mama Annie. Kanahele and the Haman of Kikulin Ihao Kikaha with a puli ho'oku. And I say mahalo to all of you for your supportive, volunteer-driven, listener-supported radio for Kauai Ni'ihau all of Hawaii and the whole world at kkcr.org. We keep it going because you guys listen in and you support. So mahalo for your kukua and your kako'o. Remember weekday mornings, oh, Miss Brother Lou on Monday morning. But we have Hawaiian music in the AM right here at KKCR, Hanalei, KQA, Kilauea. And I'll spark you guys next time around. I'll tell you about a Kelly Kapua Phillips, no ko'o maulia oko pakahi, no ka'o olohe ana mai. Yesu pu, ahui ho, aloha.

0: Yeah, we give thanks and praise. Ever sure, ever faithful, his name is glorious. And we give thanks and honor to the Most High, King of Kings and the Lord of Lords, conquering Lion of the tribe of Judah. For God so loved the world that he gave his only begotten Son, that whosoever believeth in him should not perish, but have everlasting life. We give thanks for Reggae Music International. That's right, Jamaica Reggae. That's right, the real authentic stuff that your dad used to listen to when you were a youth growing up. Or maybe your grandma, depending on how old you are. Jamaica music is the cornerstone of reggae music, the start of it. Bob Marley, that's right, some of the old classics. Peter Tosh, Bunny Wailer, and that list is just giant. We're going to be covering some of this classic stuff for the first hour. Stuff you don't hear anywhere on any other outlet. They don't play any of it anymore. Reggae is just something that people don't talk about. Reggae from Jamaica. Ooh, shh, don't say that. Ooh. People get all upset about it, but we're going to do it today. We're going to take you to that original place, Jamaica. That's right. That's where Bob Marley's from, man. That's where it started right there. So many Coxone Dodd and Lee Perry Studios. And God, there was some King Jammies. I mean, just huge, the cornerstone of reggae. We're going to be doing that here into our 6 o'clock hour, where we'll be switching gears to all the newest Kingston, Jamaica releases for brand new stuff that just came out July. That's right, Judah month 2026. And we're going to be playing a lot of stuff you won't hear anywhere else. And hope you're having a great evening out there. If you like today's show, stay tuned. Coming up at the 8 o'clock hour to 10 o'clock, Bongo Chan. He's going to be nicing up the dance, playing his reggae vinyls from Jamaica. And he'll be doing his beach request. Looking forward to seeing Bongo Chan. And we'll get right into it. This KKCR program is made possible by KKCR sustaining members in partnership with Kaloa Zipline and Hale Lahui Second Saturdays.
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0: 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People that tune in online. We got a lot of online listeners. Always thanking them. Oh, we got a lot of listeners out there. Okay, we got Texas McCollin out there. We got Orange is out there. We got Buena Park, Oxnard. We got Spain is out there. Santa Rosa, Wilmington. We got a big list of people. Houston out there. International flags along with Spain, Germany, Ukraine, Japan, Canada, Ukraine, and everyone in the Hawaiian Islands. Huge, huge thank you. And we got a special treat today. Bongo Chan's inspired me. I brought in some vinyls today, so we're going to be scratching it up with some high fidelity sound of some reggae vinyls here the first hour, just some roots, you know. And let's get into another quick message. Stay tuned.
3: 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No, it was me. Holy moly. I'm on albatross. 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
0: Yeah. Give thanks, albatross. We love those albatross. We see them from time to time. You know, they come to Kauai to give birth. And they mate here and give birth. And then their young, when they grow up, come here again. So drive safe out there. I don't want anyone running over. I saw the shearwaters flying around last night. Careful with the shearwaters. Want to protect our wildlife here. And we got Baldhead Bridge on vinyl right now, Culture, and one of my favorite tracks. Let's get right into it. Let's turn it up for the best of reggae music.

Yeah, we give thanks and praise the sounds of Cornell Campbell right there. Just the classic sounds. We love rub-a-dub sounds of reggae music from Jamaica because they don't play it on the radio anymore. You don't hear these sounds, these classic sounds, these old school suffer sound. That you know that reggae is poor music, comes from the ghetto. Yeah. For all you rich people out there cringing right now, it's okay. It's music, right? And it's ghetto music from Jamaica, where in Jamaica, the majority is very poverty-stricken. They're really poor. They don't have a good day or two or longer with no food because they don't have a choice. So just remember, real reggae from Jamaica, suffer music, poor man's music. Rockers, rub-a-dub.

pleasant it is for brethren to dwell in unities like the precious ointment upon the head that ran it down the beard, even Aaron's beard that went down to the skirts of his garments, and the dew of Hermon as the dew that descended upon the mountain of Zion. For the Lord commanded the blessings even for life forevermore. It's Reggae Church here on Sundays. We're giving thanks to Jah nonstop. Good vibes, positive vibes, Rasta vibes. Always keep it in your heart.

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2: Yeah, we give thanks. Right there, all the best in reggae music. Hope you're feeling it tonight. Hope you heard something. Maybe you never heard a little more obscure in reggae. We heard Al Campbell with Ja Love, Trinity General, Lee Right Hand Man, 12-inch right there. And that is on a 45 right there. Al Campbell, what a cultural artist right there. I love his stuff. And it's that wonderful time again. We're going to be shifting gears here and taking you to the newest of reggae music coming out. That's right, every Sunday night here from 5 to 8, we give you the first hour of the old school rub-a-dub sound, the original OG sound of Jamaica for the first hour. Into the second hour, 6 to 7 p.m., we give you the top 10 weekly countdown, and we cover all the newest releases in reggae music coming out of Kingston, Jamaica, where reggae comes from, the cornerstone of reggae. That's right. The reggae you hear nowadays is not from Jamaica. It's just not. They don't play Jamaica reggae anymore. Getting them to play one song, they're cringing. Once in a while, you'll find a DJ that'll play some Jamaica reggae, but man, they just want to play all the contemporary reggae nowadays, which is not from Jamaica. So we cover that here. Our show is exclusively Jamaican reggae. Oh, I hear them cringing out there. Oh, they can't handle it. Jamaica, Jamaica. Let's say it 100 times. We love it. We love good old sounds. The sounds that your dad used to listen to. Grandma, auntie, when reggae was then, it was just, sweet sounds, so much good stuff, right? I know you remember, because how can you not? Bob Marley, get it, you know? Tosh, we played a Tosh song there tonight, Vampire. That was off of the album. I brought in some scratchy vinyls. I love that. That was for Bongo Chan. He's coming up here. Get ready, Bongo Chan, at the 8 o'clock. It's reggae church all the way through because of him till 10 o'clock. That's right, Bongo Chan at 8 o'clock. Beach Request Jamaican vinyl. Get ready for that. 2 hours, and that'll be when I'll be passing the torch, that lit torch, Ja torch, passing it on. That's right, keeping that holy of holies going. That's right. Send the tabernacle, keeping the tabernacle lit, you know. And it's that time. It's KKCR Hanalei, KAQA Kilauea, your Kauai Community Radio Station. 90.9 north from Hanalei to KA. 91.9 Lihue and Kapa'a Haleiwa also. 92.7 Anahola Molawa'a. 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If you know, we broadcast live on the internet. And we get a lot of listeners. I always tell people, man, internet is on it. The free KKCR app, it's like, it's a clear signal. You don't have to surf around on the dial to find. It's just there, solid, all the way through. Really quick here, I wanted to announce coming up. One of my brethren texted me today, brother Ron out there, big up Ron, texted me, guess what? Alvarosi on Kauai. What? Alvarosi on Kauai. I had to look it up because nobody ever tells the reggae DJ that reggae's coming from Jamaica. I never, nobody. They want to put on this thousands of dollar reggae show, but they don't even call the reggae DJ to tell everyone. So we just get word of mouth, you know, Coconut Wireless over here. Alvarosi, November 15th at Kauai Performing Arts, KCC. That's right here on Kauai again, November 15th. Woo! It's a little ways out, but hey, give thanks still, right? All the way in Kauai. Let's see, we got Los Angeles out there, Ann Arbor, El Monte's out there, Oxnard, Austin, Wilmington, Dana Point is out there. Where else we got? We got all kinds. Everyone's out there right now. Everybody's feeling the good vibes. We love that good vibes when everybody's tuning in all through the Hawaiian Islands out there. Redding's out there. Orange in Houston, Sacramento. We got international flags. Germany, Ukraine. Two flags in Ukraine. Two flags in Germany. We got Spain out there. Canada, all through the Hawaiian Islands being represented. Yeah, I just see Pahoa. I see all these Hawaiian, Honolulu, everybody in Hawaii is tuning in right now. We love that. We love reggae from Jamaica. The real stuff. Yeah, we should be playing more of this on the radio. Tell your DJ, your local DJ, say, hey, play some of that good stuff. We want to hear some of the gold, man. Quit playing that. I want to hear the good, the golden. You go to Japan, they actually play real Jamaican music. Go to London, Spain, anywhere over in Europe, Germany. That's where the real reggae is playing, man. They honor that cultural sound, that real Rasta reggae cultural roots sound from JA, Jam Down. Let's get right into it. This reggae program is made possible by KKCR sustaining members in partnership with Positive Coffee, Qingyong Village.
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2: 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What? We love the Ohana out there. Reggae music. Yeah, we love that. Let's get right into some more messages. Stay tuned.
5: Velina. Today's Hawaiian moon phase is Ole Kulua. It is the 22nd night of the lunar month and cycle. On the Aina, it is not a good nor productive day for planting. Instead, tend to other tasks on your farm, in your yard, or in your garden, including pruning, weeding, and cultivating. On the Kai, fishing is not productive as well. The tides run high, currents are erratic, and weather conditions are not favorable. The ole winds continue to blow. Ole moons are time for the land, sea, as well as ourselves to slow down and be patient, rest, recuperate, and regenerate.
0: Aloha maka'i kai. Kauai is considered a sanctuary for many rare, endangered, and endemic species, many of which require strict conservation and respectful viewing practices. You can see endangered Hawaiian monk seals sunning themselves on Kauai beaches and sea turtles enjoying sand and surf. Hawaii's state bird, the nene goose, grazes in golf courses, farmland, and roads. Seabirds like the newell's shearwater and the Hawaiian petrel make their nests on Kauai. Even our chickens are special, hailing from an ancient breed of red jungle fowl. It is critical that we humans respect their space and habitats. Give wildlife at least 50 feet of space. Do not attempt to swim with them. When photographing Kauai's wildlife, remain at a respectful distance. Never, ever touch wildlife or interact with them or endanger them in any way. We must coexist with these precious species. Mahalo for doing your part to help us coexist with these native species.
2: 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Let's get into it. One of the only places in the world, top 10 reggae Countdown out of Kingston, Jamaica. What? Really? Where do they have that at? Right here on KKCR. Tell your friends. It's every week on Sunday, 6 o'clock. This week at number 10, one of the biggest female artists in reggae music. This is a song called Sunshine, just came out. Hopefully you're feeling some sunshine out there. Let's keep the reggae music here. Thanks everybody for tuning in and being a part of your favorite radio station.

Shamaya right there. Nacho is the Mystic. Top 10 weekly countdown this week. Number 9, Itano is at number 10. Making our way through right now. Number 8, Busy Signal with Juggler.

tune right there. Busy Signal with Juggling Sweet right there. That's on the Double Trouble rhythm. And we are in our weekly top 10 countdown right now. All the best, all the latest in reggae music. It's Royal Blue right now with Far From Home. Top 10 this week, number 7.

with a new one right there, Royal Blue. Want to say big up to T, just tuning in. Gave me a call. Far From Home right there, Top 10 Weekly Countdown. That was number 7, making way to number 6 right now. Rick Jam, it's called Nah Sleep Reggae from Jamaica.

Sweet sounds right there. Rick Jam, if you never heard of him, he's got some great new tracks coming out of Jamaica. Real reggae, a real authentic sound of Jamaica right here tonight on the Top 10 Weekly Countdown. It's KKCR FM. Thanking everybody for tuning in again. Coming to Kauai November 15th at KCC. It's going to be Alba Rosy. More information, you can Google that. Right now, off the Endurance album, House of Rhythm Productions, June release, 2026, Jaw Defender is track called Trinidad and Tobago right here this week at number 5, making our way through all the best of reggae music. Hope you're having a great night.

off his album release called Endurance, just came out. Ja Defender, have you heard of this artist? Well, probably not, because most outlets don't play this kind of reggae, this Caribbean roots reggae music. That's just authentic sounds here. Top 10 weekly countdown right there, Ja Defender. Before that, Rick Jam, Royal Blue right there. Number four this week, it's the sounds of Black Hero with New Life, brand new. Here we go.

0: Top 10 countdown right there, making our way through Black Hero with New Life. And if you've never heard of that, Black Hero, one of the up and coming for 2026 releases. Here we go in the top 10 weekly countdown. Hope you're enjoying yourself. Maybe hearing songs you never heard. Always my goal is to play something you've never heard. Number 3 this week off his new album release, Samri Eye. It's called Warning with Kez Namdi, the Grammy-winning reggae artist out of Jamaica. Here we go.
1: Fire in a Rome, burn on dirty Babylon. Samri and Kez Namdi.

You have it off his new album called Revelation. I'll tell you, every track on this album is a hit. And if you love reggae music, you gotta check this album out. Samory I right here, one of the best of reggae 2026. They don't play it on other outlets. It's like Protégé. You don't hear any of these artists. Why aren't they playing it? It's just too much for me to bear. But Samory I, Kez Namdi, it's called Warning. Top 10 weekly countdown, making our way to, I guess, let's see, number, I think we're on number 2 right now. It's the sounds of Ziggy Ricardo with One Step Forward.

0: Have you heard of this guy, Ziggy Ricardo? Oh, man, he's blowing up, man. He's got some sounds, man. He sounds a little bit like Jacure, but he's a mix of some, like, real crucial sounds, man. I was just breaking him down the other day just thinking, wow, man, this guy has just got talents, skills. No one's ever heard of him. Well, no one plays Jamaican reggae. He's got a new album out called Elevation. Brand new, just came out. Did you know that? And we're going to be featuring that coming up, so stay tuned. I'm going to play some tracks off of that. And that was number two on the top 10 countdown right now. Number one, Kumar Faya with Victory.
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0: big tune right there. We're going to come again on that one because it's so good. It's Kumar Faya. It's called Victory.
1: Oh, oh, yeah. I mean, DJ with the Wagwan.

Thank everybody tuning in wherever you are. Hopefully you like the vibes tonight. Hopefully you heard some songs you never heard before. Always my goal, play stuff you never heard, right? That's good. Not just stuff you never heard, but good stuff that you've never heard, like catchy roots, good vibes, nice vibes, positive vibes, reggae, Jamaican. Whoo, love it. Could keep going. And everybody giving shouts out, tuning in, huge, sending you good vibes out there right now. It's the female artist out of Jamaica, one of the biggest names, females out of Jamaica right here. Give me the weed. Here she is. It's Etana.

0: Yeah, we just heard some great tracks. No ID right there with the sounds from Loot and Faya. And he's got a lot of new stuff coming out of Jamaica right now. I would say he's kind of like the New Day Sizzla as far as like releases. He's playing so much new releases. Guy, he has one every week, I want to say, forever. And if you guys listen to reggae, you would know Loot and Faya. And man, I want to see him in concert. Guy has so much lyrics. I can't even imagine his brain holding space for that much lyrics. That means songs. Just song after song after. Woo! How did, man, he's got a big memory. I just imagine. But we are listening to reggae from Jamaica. And we just heard Loot and Faya, No ID on the Iri Ute tapes. Etana right before that on the Free Mind Music Records. Give me the weed. Kumar Fire was the top 10 slot for number one this week on the top 10 weekly countdown from Jamaica. It's called Victory. And he's the original lead singer of Raging Fire, Kumar Fire right there. And that was on the Conquering Lion Records 2026 release. Ziggy Ricardo, Samri I, his new album release called Revelation. That was his track called Warning. Black Hero, Jaw Defender, Rick Jam, Royal Blue. We heard Busy Signal and Etana starting you off with some of the best of the best of the best of the best of the best of the best, right? Jamaica, we'll get it tonight. And I know I just love saying it because people are cringing when they hear, oh, Jamaica, oh, this guy with his Jamaica. That's right. We're going to say it so much. Just overload the brain with Jamaica. Yeah, raise up the banner, the reggae banner, the Bob Marley banner, the original sound, core sound, cornerstone sound. It's KKCA Hanalei, KAQA Kilauea, your Kauai community radio station, 90.9 north from Hanalei, 91.9 Lihue and Kapa'a and Haleiwa, 92.7 on the Hola and Moloa'a, tuning in out there, 88.9 in Honolulu tonight. 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Everybody tuning in. We got a lot of online listeners, more than usual, I'll say that. And Oxnard out there, Ann Arbor, Wilmington, Dana Point, Redding, Orange, still tuning in. We got Houston, Sacramento, we got Japan, we got Germany, Canada, Spain, Ukraine out there, all through the Hawaiian Islands, always. 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
0: 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I stand up, I raise the flag. You know, I've been to reggae since I was 12. My dad turned me on to reggae. You know what it was? My dad gave me a Peter Tosh Mama Africa record. What? Yeah, a record. I put it on the record player, and I just, at 12, I was like, yeah, Peter Tosh. Stay tuned, Bongo Chan at 8 o'clock. He's going to be coming in with his vinyls, reggae vinyls from Jamaica's Beach Request. Get ready. Actually, just was informed he's going to be here till 11, so 8 to 11. Stay tuned for Reggae Church on Sundays. Bongo Chan is coming right in because of him. Stay tuned. We got one more message for you, and then all the best release, saving them all for the very last of the show here. 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
0: All right, let's get right into it with no delay. I told you about it earlier. We're featuring his album right now. It's called Elevation. It's a brand new album release that just came out 3 days ago. Ziggy Ricardo, let's listen to Tune It Up Loud. It's called Wheels Keep Turning. It's reggae music in your ears. Brand new.

there. You know that when you hear that, you're like, what? That's why we're going to wheel it up one more time. Let's listen. Ziggy Ricardo right here. His new album released called Elevation. Wheels keep turning.

We're just hitting the roadblock one after another. These are just boom tracks, yeah? We love that. And we're rounding up to our finale here for myself, making it up to my three-hour marker. And hopefully you've been enjoying yourselves. Hopefully it was the show of shows. And we always give you that showcase, carrying the torch through the tabernacle and Reggae Church on Sunday, Rastafari Reggae Showcase. And Bongo Chan is on his way. He'll be here soon to carry the torch. Yeah, he'll be setting the tabernacle straight and blowing that torch inside. The congregation will be gathering to hear the reggae sounds and the good vibes playing, the positivity and all the goodness that comes out of Jamaica. Always good vibes here on the community radio station. Hopefully you're enjoying yourself. That was Etana, her brand new release on the Free Mind Music Records, 3 days ago that came out. And wow, Etana, just such a force in female artists out of Jamaica. Here's another force right now off his new album release called Elevation. It's Ziggy Ricardo. This is his track, brand new, 3 days ago. This just came out. It's called Nice Thing. Tune it up.

0: Yes, I, Rastafari, DJ Bongo Chan, just jumping into the seat. A little bit of traffic getting over here. Bunch of nut jobs out there driving like fools. We all know what it's like, summertime. For some piece of reason, I don't understand the hurry to get to Princeville, but sometimes that's just what it is. So if you're a tourist out there, like, in a hurry to get back to your condo, slow down. Relax. Just take it easy. Yeah, you're on Kauai. Slow it down. Look at the speed limit and be happy that we all are going slowly. All right. That's one of my... I'm filing my complaint right out of the get-go here. And now we'll get to the positive. The positive vibrations is Willie Judah's back in the seat. And yes, got to give thanks to William filling his shoes. But Willie Judah back in the... back in the house. It doesn't get too much better than that. His ability to bring the freshest of the fresh from Jamaica and his old school and his deep knowledge. We were just going over my fresh records I've acquired. Give thanks to our local supplier that I cleaned them out on the records on that front. And a hot tip to my girlfriend Elizabeth. Shout out to my girlfriend Elizabeth for turning me on to that. So I'm really excited to all these new records I'm going to be playing. They're going to be coming your way. And I've also ran into a good friend, and he's all, "You never play midnight." I'm like, "Okay, all right, yeah, truth to that, I don't play midnight, but I'm gonna play some midnight." So, Brada, if you're listening, you're gonna get some midnight. In fact, this first segment's gonna be some midnight extraordinaire, as well as some culture dub. Got all kinds of good stuff coming your way, and I'm super excited to be sitting in the throne, ready to carry the torch of Reggae Church. Yes. Me and Willie Judah always talk about Reggae Church on Sunday. And for those just tuning in, kind of a new situation is you have me for 3 hours now. So I go till 11 o'clock at night. So strap in the seatbelts, buckle down the hatches, sway in the hammock, and crack a beer, have some poke, put a skewer on the grill. You know what to do. It's Reggae Church, the second half. And this is DJ Bongo Chan, live and direct to KKCR Honolulu, KAQA, Kilauea, 90.9 FM Honolulu, 91.9 FM island wide, 92.7 now in Anahola Moloa, and 88.9 FM Oahu. 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
0: Yes, give thanks to our underwriters. DJ Bongo Chan, ready to rev it up. Here on the 4th of July weekend. I hope everyone kept their fingers. Man, Elizabeth had fun watching the myriad of fireworks down at Hale. Looked to be super fun for the kiddos. There was no Filipino cannons, thankfully. And yeah, it looked to be just a great evening out there at the beaches. So I hope everyone had a wonderful weekend out there on 4th of July. Here we are at the 5th. It's always somewhat of a letdown all of a sudden, like, when's what happens now? But yeah, I know what happens now. Roots, rock, reggae music. And I'm going to bring it to you live and direct from the jungles of Kauai. Here we go.

0: Yes, I Afro Dub. Yeah, gotta love it. DJ Bongo Chan. That was 1 hour of solid roots music all across the board. Heard a little Midnight, heard a little Vinyl, my band. Heard some vintage records. I'm gonna be pulling out some fresh record tracks. You heard from Johnny Clark, Midnight. Who else was in there? I don't really write this stuff down. Anyway, since I didn't write it down, I'm just going off the cuff. Yeah. All right. Anyway, my friend wanted a bit of Midnight, and he's like, why don't you play Midnight? So I got some Midnight in the tracks there. Anyway, all tuning in, this is DJ Bongo Chan. It's the 9 o'clock hour on a beautiful, rainy Sunday afternoon. And thankfully, 4th of July was not so rainy. And my girlfriend got to hang out at Hanalei. And yesterday was amazing down there. Kids having fun. I always love it in 4th of July when kids have fun. Anyway, the kids were having super fun down there. I normally don't go down on 4th of July. I lived on Oka Street in Kilauea. That's like Armageddon on 4th of July. So I kind of enjoyed a more peaceful beach scene. Anyway, anyone who has lived on Oka Street knows what I'm talking about. All right, enough of that. It's the 9 o'clock hour. DJ Bongo Chan, live and direct. KK Sierra Hanalei, KAQA, Kilauea, 90.9 FM Hanalei, 91.9 FM Island Wide, 92.7 Anahoa Moloa, 88.9 FM Oahu, and we're streaming worldwide at KKCR.org. 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And if you want to become one, you should become one. I need some more. I need some more on this show. So if you got are into it, it's not that big a deal. We'll talk you up, fire you up, and you will support the show. Anyway, so here's a message from our wonderful sponsors here at Because of Him, CPR Courses, Hukulan and I.
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0: Yes, anyone who listens to my show knows that I like to do 1 hour blocks uninterrupted, and instead of interrupting them with certain PSAs or this and that, I like to just keep 1 hour blocks going. So I'm gonna throw out the word of the day. Always love the word of the day. So we're gonna do the word of the day right now. Let's do it. I'm curious.
3: Aloha mai kākou. Today's Hawaiian word of the day is po'ele'ele. Po'ele'ele means black, dark, to darken. Po'ele'ele kalani nā lau a me nā hua. The heavens, leaves, and fruit darken. These are typical occurrences in nature during the month of Hinaia ele'ele. Po'ele'ele. Black, to darken.
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0: Yes, gotta love the Word of the Day. It's one of my favorite things I get to broadcast on here. Super fun. I always learn something. And that's what life's about, learning something. So I hope you're learning something about reggae music and deep dub tracks, and anyone can go onto one of our archival websites, and you could like see every song that I play and every artist that I play, and you could, you know, follow that and track it and beam it up. It's the technology's there. I just like to play it and not get too involved in the songs, but I do like the artists. Respect to the artists, and I got some wonderful artists coming your way. In fact, this new record I got is John Holt, and a lot of people, he had a hit track, Police and Helicopter, but John Holt was a great vocalist, and his Police and Helicopter track obviously catapulted him to stardom during the 80s when I was in Northern California, and I was like part of the ganja growing team. So we love that track. You know, we didn't love it actually. Camp was Police and Helicopter, but anyway, nonetheless, those days are over. Long story short, John Holt, great voice, and this is a new record, 2,000 Volts of Holt. John Holt, let's pump that up.

0: Yes, hi, King Tubby. Dub at the controls, the aggravators, and King Tubby, nearest Joseph, Trevor Dixon, Mighty Diamonds, Roots Dub, and Freddie McGregor, and my band Vinyl, and a whole slew of some really good dub tracks in that last hour set. Hope you enjoyed that. This is DJ Bongo Chan, live and direct from the jungles of North Shore, Kauai. Reggae Church, shout out to Willie Judah on an incredible return from his sojourn to Oregon. Yeah, good to see him back in the house pumping the roots music. And shout out to William filling in for him. And yeah, good to see Judah back at the controls pumping it up on Reggae Church. Yes, and for those who aren't in the know, typically I'd be signing out right now and handing the torch, but that is no longer. My show now goes to 11 o'clock. And yeah, that's a cool thing because I got lots of records stacked over here. I got all kinds of dub tracks, reggae music. Too much. I'm enthralled with too many possibilities and too many lanes to go down. And that's the beauty of where I'm at in the jungle. If I had 5 record players, I'd be in trouble. Thankfully, there's only 2 here, and thankfully they work. And that's because of you. For all the people who donate to our show and make things happen, the needle doesn't spin until donations make that all happen. All right. You could do all that and be a underwriter. You could donate. You could buy a cup. You could phone in. Every dollar counts. KKCR 808-826-7774. 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If you like this reggae show, don't hesitate and repatriate Irieites. And yeah, all right. So I'm going to, this program, because of him, bless it, don't stress it, mantra, I respect. It's made possible by KKCR sustaining members in partnership with Hukulau Lanai and CPR courses.
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0: Yes, give thanks for that. And for what it's worth, I got a PSA. That's called a public service announcement. And it's hurricane season. Yes, we haven't had one in a good long minute, but it's worth noting. So this public service announcement is worth listening to. Let's hear it.
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1: comfort food with a
3: June
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3: 30th,
1: dinner from 5 to 9
3: to be a higher than average storm season. A hurricane watch means the storm is possible. A hurricane warning means that a storm is expected. A tropical storm becomes a hurricane when sustained winds top 73 miles per hour. A storm receives a name when winds reach 39 miles per hour, and it receives a Polynesian name when it forms between 140 degrees west and the international dateline. For information during watches and warnings, you can tune to this station and Kong, KQNG. You can also sign up to get county alerts at kauai.gov/kema.
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0: Yes, all great information. That's exactly what we need to do. Save lives and be positive and be ready, especially for the hurricane. That it's not if, it's when. All right. So that being said, let's chant down the hurricane, and we're going to get back right into some reggae music. I got another hour. I'm going to 11 o'clock. Yes, folks, this is a new frontier. DJ Bonga Chan, Reggae Church. 6 hours every Sunday from 5 to 11. So you can buckle up your seats and relax in the hammock. And at this point, you know, turn down the grill and serve yourself a bowl of ice cream. This is ice cream time. And yeah, big bowl of ice cream, some reggae music. Relax, fade into the winds, the tropical winds of Kauai for those out there in the planetary world. That's what we like to do. The trade winds will blow, and you sway in a hammock of the trade winds and serve yourself up a nice bowl of ice cream and listen to reggae music. Yes, I. All right. DJ Bongo Chan live and direct here at KK Sierra Honolulu, KAQA Key Lauea, 90.9 FM Honolulu, 91.9 FM Islandwide, 92.7 Honolulu Moloa, 88.7 FM Oahu, and streaming worldwide at kksierra.org. And I appreciate all the online listeners all over the world. Excellent listening group from Europe, Ukraine, Delaware, Honolulu, Sacramento, Oxnard, California, Ann Arbor, Michigan. Oxnard again, shout out. And again, wow, there's this cool spot in Spain. Spain, you've been at it for hours here. Japan and Germany. And everyone listening, like, to KKCR across the planet, we really appreciate that. And we think Reggae Church, especially on Sunday, is a special gift to the world, because me and Willie Judah take pride in our work, and we don't get paid. We are merely just lovers of reggae music, and that's what we like to do. So I really appreciate you listening. Mahalos. And I got another hour of, again, this doesn't happen on any other station. This is Kauai Community Radio, uninterrupted reggae music. All right. I mean, technically, I just interrupted it with all that. But nonetheless, that's a foregone conclusion at this point. Here we go. Reggae music. Aloha.

Yes. That's my, for my good Breslin out there, Morgan Heritage. I told you I'd bring it, the Morgan Heritage. And if anyone has never seen Morgan Heritage live, they're a juggernaut. Really great band to see live. Amazing, actually. And it's a shame that their lead singer, Pita, died so young. I think a couple years ago now, pushing. But anyway, brutal loss for that family, Pita Morgan. That's the Morgan Heritage coming from Delroy Morgan, the father, the grandfather. He had, I think, like 16 kids or something. But anyway, they all became musicians. Anyway, Morgan Heritage, it's incredible. Great family operation. In fact, I'm just going to close it out. It's top of the hour, but I'm the last man standing at the studio, so it's pretty much going to go to Hawaiian music. So maybe I'll just pump out one more Morgan Heritage hit for all my friends out there, or for my crucial friend that is a Morgan Heritage super fan. And mahalo's for tuning in. It's DJ Bongo Chan live and direct at KKCR Honolulu, KAQA Key Lauea, 90.9 FM Honolulu, 91.9 FM Island Wide, 92.7 Honolulu Moloa, 88.7 FM Oahu. Shout out to Oahu. I know you guys are tuning in old school, and anyone that's just grabbing on to Reggae Church, I am now 8 to 11 on Sundays, and now it is that magic 11 o'clock hour. So I'm the last person standing in the jungle, or sitting, however you want to put that in perspective. And I have options. Yeah, when you're the last person standing on a Sunday night, it's like I can shut her down or I can keep it going. So that's a fun thing, and it's also an interesting thing, because I gotta pack it up and go back to the reality of Monday. And after a 4th of July weekend, hope no one blew their fingers off, and hope everyone had a really good time. I was down in Honolulu. For all those listening way out there in the middle of everywhere, Honolulu was beautiful last night. Really stoked for, I saw a lot of keikis having really just an amazing time, and the weather was insane, and that was really cool. I've never seen so many kids having so much fun with the sparklers and all the fun stuff that 4th of July kind of brings out, the beach vibes. You know, sometimes it can get ugly, and hopefully there was no ugliness. I departed before that was ensuing. And I hope everyone just had a just safe, wonderful 4th of July weekend. That's the most important thing. It's a celebration of all kinds of things. I'm not going to get into the debate of everything that is out there on the political level of birthdays and 250th and all that kind of stuff. I always think 4th of July is just fun for kids, and what I saw at Honolulu last night is it was fun for kids. And to me, when it's fun for kids, it's fun for the adults, and it's fun for the parents, and that's all that matters. All right. Aloha and mahalos for tuning in. Me and Willie will be back next Sunday. Reggae Church commences every Sunday at 5 o'clock. Willie Judah kicks it off, goes old school, then kicks into some fresh tracks out of Jamaica, and then I roll at 8 o'clock till 11 o'clock, and I just bring what I bring, a lot of old school stuff, a lot of records, a lot of crazy old school dub tracks. Next week might be super, super duper dub.
I might go super duper dub next week, but I never plan. I just kind of spontaneously figure it out. Nonetheless, thanks for tuning in, and Reggae Church will commence. And if you really like the reggae vibes, Willie Judah's on Tuesdays from 12 to 2. And typically he'll be pumping out the freshest tracks out of Jamaica, which is, he's on the beat on that. I'm out of the loop, but he's like on it like a scientist and a sleuth. And it has the beat on the freshest tracks, literally emerging like yesterday, which is really cool if you're into the freshest tracks coming out of Jamaica. I'm pumping out, as you know, tracks from the 70s and the early 80s. And with Morgan Heritage, we'll push it into the 90s a little bit, but pretty much old school 60s, 70s, 80s is my lane. Anyway, I got another track from Morgan Heritage before I shifted over to overnight Hawaiian music. Some of you out there, I'm sure, are just chomping at the bit for some Hawaiian music, but don't worry, it's coming your way. This is Bongo Chan signing out at KKCR Honolulu, KAQA Kilauea. Mahalos and aloha.

There was a man who was born in God's creation. 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

0: Aloha, this is Danielle from Kittery, Maine. 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
2: Audrey, how are you? How was school today?
3: Good, Auntie. Did you know that there is a fungus killing our ohia trees? It's called rapid ohia death.
2: Yeah, I heard about it. It's scary.
3: Auntie, how do we keep the ohia in our yard safe?
2: I heard of a few things we can do to give ohia its best chance.
3: Is there something we can do?
2: Yeah, we can scrub our shoes and spray them with 70% rubbing alcohol before and after visiting a forest.
3: Is that so we don't bring the fungus home or spread it to other ohia trees?
2: Exactly.
3: What else can we do?
2: You know how we buy wood for the hibachi?
3: Yeah.
2: Moving ohia wood increases the risk of spreading rapid ohia death.
3: So we should choose other kinds of wood to burn?
2: Yes. Also, if you already have ohia on our property, you can keep it and burn it in the hibachi. The key is to not move ohia wood.
3: We could do that.
2: Of course. 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
4: Your neighbors are doing their part to prevent the spread of rapid ohia death. 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
8: This next song that we're going to do is called Wailai. And Wailai is located that way, on the other side of Diamond Head. Very nice, calm, serene area, you know. This is Wailai.

0: 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Thank you.
1: Eka gentle breeze e pa mai nei, ho'oha li'a mai ana ia. E ku'u sweet never fading flower, I bloom I ka uka o pa oa kalani. Those words combining English and Hawaiian were written by Queen Liliʻuokalani at the turn of the century, and the song has become a classic in Hawaiian musical literature. The song tells of the flowers that grew in the fields of Pa'oʻokalani.

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1: An important aspect of our kuleana is to support native Hawaiian water birds and the habitats they depend upon. Their populations have been slowly recovering from all-time lows in the 1950s. However, recent analysis indicates sharp declines in several species, including the aleula or Hawaiian gallinule. It is now estimated that there are as few as 700 of these shy little black birds with bright red frontal shields and yellow legs left in the world. The good news is that we know what they need, including managed habitats such as Hanalei National Wildlife Refuge that are free from introduced predators, including feral and free-roaming cats.

0: Ala'ula have an important place in Hawaiian culture and mythology. One mo'olelo recounts that they stole fire from the god Maui to give to humans and were branded for their misbehavior, resulting in their characteristic bright red frontal shield. Please help us preserve wetland habitats by installing and maintaining septic tanks, leashing dogs around wetland areas, and keeping cats indoors. And learn more about our work at www.kauairefuges.org.
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Hey, aloha. This is Brother Lou, and I'm here for you on Mondays, and we're calling it Mahalo Mondays. And what is it all about? It's being thankful. Mahalo means thank you. So, what are you thankful for? Join me on Mahalo Mondays on Monday from 6 to 9.

This song was written for King David Kalākaua, who was the last reigning king of Hawaii. His name was David. Hawaiians call him Kavika.

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5: The Kumuola Children's Choir of Ni'ihau and West Kauai joins the Stelamos Pacific Singers of San Francisco for a special youth choral concert on Thursday, July 16th at 5 p.m. at All Saints Episcopal Church on Kuhio Highway in Kapa'a. The concert features Hawaiian mele, African songs, classical favorites, and barbershop harmony, followed by a luau reception. Phone number is 808-822-4267. Website is allsaintskauai.org. Aloha. Today's Hawaiian word of the day is moi. Moi is a threadfish, also known as a Pacific threadfin. It is a medium-sized fish with six thread-like filaments extending from its pectoral fins. This silvery-gray fish was highly valued and reserved for chiefs in ancient Hawaii, and were also farmed in traditional fish ponds. A line from an ancient chant dedicated to Queen Liliuokalani says, Kokulie nuku moi oi, comparing the queen's perfect, unblemished knees to the semi-translucent nose or snout of the moi fish. Moi season is closed through September and Hilina Ma.
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Aloha kakahi a kakako. 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On the North Shore, the Tahiti Nui Restaurant and Lounge in Hanalei presents Michael Keale from 6:30 to 8:30. The Happy Talk Lounge at the Hanalei Bay Resort in Princeville features music from 6 to 9. The Sunset Lanai at Ainaho in Kilauea features Poncho Graham from 4 to 5:30. On our east side, the Kauai Inn in Lihue features Sheldon Espina at 5:30. The Lava Lava Beach Club at the Kauai Shores Hotel in Kapa'a features Jonathan from 6 to 9. The Ocean House Lounge at the Outrigger Kauai Beach Resort in Wailua features Chanel and Sky from 6 to 8. The Nepali Brewing Company in Kapa'a features Breda K from 5:30 to 7:30. Hualani's at the Trimbers Resort in Lihue features music from 5 to 7. The Crooked Surf Restaurant at the Sheraton Coconut Beach Hotel in Waipoli features Wayne and Junior Panui from 5:30 to 7:30. On our South Shore, Keoke's Paradise Restaurant and Bar in Po'epu features Lenny Breeze from 5 to 8:30 in the dining room. Bangkok Happy Bowl and Thai Bistro features Kyla Benz from 6:30 to 8:30 with Hula by Nicole. And on our west side, the Koke'e Lodge in Koke'e features Nick Castillo from 12:30 to 3. Mahalo Nui Loa. Have a great Hawaiian day.

0: In these very difficult and at times harsh times, we still find happiness in this place where we live. We still feel very fortunate that we can call this place home. And whenever we travel away and we meet people who are from the islands, we tell them, you must come home. If not to live again, to at least see what's happening here. They have to take credit for what's going on.
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4: 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The Happy Talk Lounge at the Hanalei Bay Resort in Princeville features music from 6 to 9. The Sunset Lanai at Anainaho in Kilauea features Poncho Graham from 4 to 5:30. On our east side, the Kauai Inn in Lihue features Sheldon Espina at 5:30. The Lava Lava Beach Club at the Kauai Shores Hotel in Kapa'a features Jonathan from 6 to 9. The Ocean House Lounge at the Outrigger Kauai Beach Resort in Wailua features Chanel and Sky from 6 to 8. The Nepali Brewing Company in Kapa'a features Breda K from 5:30 to 7:30. Hualani's at the Trimbers Resort in Lihue features music from 5 to 7. The Crooked Surf Restaurant at the Sheraton Coconut Beach Hotel in Waipoli features Wayne and Junior Panui from 5:30 to 7:30. On our South Shore, Keoke's Paradise Restaurant and Bar in Po'epu features Lenny Breeze from 5 to 8:30 in the dining room. Bangkok Happy Bowl and Thai Bistro features Kyle LeBenz from 6:30 to 8:30 with Hula by Nicole. And on our west side, the Koke'e Lodge in Koke'e features Nick Castillo from 12:30 to 3. Mahalo Nui Loa. Have a great Hawaiian day.
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6: Ano ai me ke aloha. Today's Hawaiian moon phase is Ole Pau. It is the 23rd night of the moon cycle. It is also the last and final Ole moon phase. On the Aina, it is a good day to cultivate. Mai'a or bananas can be planted. On the Kai, good offshore fishing only can be expected. The Ole winds continue to blow, bringing box jellyfish and Portuguese man of war closer to coastal areas and shorelines. The kapu period of Kanaloa is in effect through Kaloa Kulua.
7: According to the National Oceanic and Atmospheric Administration, or NOAA, this year's outlook calls for an above normal hurricane season for the Central Pacific, with 5 to 13 named storms expected. A normal season typically sees 4 to 5 named storms total. The outlook does not predict whether or how many of these systems will affect Hawaii. Kauai Emergency Management urges the public to have plans in place before a storm approaches. 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
3: Okay, restart.
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3: Patrol.
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3: And, and we're Dawn Patrol.
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3: No,
5: and
3: we're Dawn Patrol.
6: And we're Dawn Patrol.
3: Okay. I'm Hendrix Rankinrider.
4: I'm Hayden Guest.
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4: Aloha makaikai. Kauai is considered a sanctuary for many rare, endangered, and endemic species, many of which require strict conservation and respectful viewing practices. You can see endangered Hawaiian monk seals sunning themselves on Kauai beaches and sea turtles enjoying sand and surf. Hawaii's state bird, the nene goose, grazes in golf courses, farmland, and roads. Seabirds like the Newell's shearwater and the Hawaiian petrel make their nests on Kauai. Even our chickens are special, hailing from an ancient breed of red jungle fowl. It is critical that we humans respect their space and habitats. Give wildlife at least 50 feet of space. Do not attempt to swim with them. When photographing Kauai's wildlife, remain at a respectful distance. Never, ever touch wildlife or interact with them or endanger them in any way. We must coexist with these precious species. Mahalo for doing your part to help us coexist with these native species.

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1: An important aspect of our kuleana is to support native Hawaiian water birds and the habitats they depend upon. Their populations have been slowly recovering from all-time lows in the 1950s. However, recent analysis indicates sharp declines in several species, including the aleula or Hawaiian gallinule. It is now estimated that there are as few as 700 of these shy little black birds with bright red frontal shields and yellow legs left in the world. The good news is that we know what they need, including managed habitats such as Hanalei National Wildlife Refuge that are free from introduced predators, including feral and free-roaming cats.

Ala'ula have an important place in Hawaiian culture and mythology. One mo'olelo recounts that they stole fire from the god Maui to give to humans and were branded for their misbehavior, resulting in their characteristic bright red frontal shield. Please help us preserve wetland habitats by installing and maintaining septic tanks, leashing dogs around wetland areas, and keeping cats indoors. And learn more about our work at www.kauairefuges.org.

0: Aloha kakahi a kakako. Welcome to our Hawaiian music calendar for Mondays. On the North Shore, the Tahiti Nui Restaurant and Lounge in Hanalei presents Michael Keale from 6:30 to 8:30. The Happy Talk Lounge at the Hanalei Bay Resort in Princeville features music from 6 to 9. The Sunset Lanai at Anainaho in Kilauea features Pancho Graham from 4 to 5:30. On our east side, the Kauai Inn in Lihue features Sheldon Espina at 5:30. The Lava Lava Beach Club at the Kauai Shores Hotel in Kapa'a features Jonathan from 6 to 9. The Ocean House Lounge at the Outrigger Kauai Beach Resort in Wailua features Chanel and Sky from 6 to 8. The Nepali Brewing Company in Kapa'a features Breda K from 5:30 to 7:30. Hualani's at the Trimbers Resort in Lihue features music from 5 to 7. The Crooked Surf Restaurant at the Sheraton Coconut Beach Hotel in Waipoli features Wayne and Junior Panui from 5:30 to 7:30. On our South Shore, Keoke's Paradise Restaurant and Bar in Po'epu features Lenny Breeze from 5 to 8:30 in the dining room. Bangkok Happy Bowl and Thai Bistro features Kyla Benz from 6:30 to 8:30 with Hula by Nicole. And on our west side, the Koke'e Lodge in Koke'e features Nick Castillo from 12:30 to 3. Mahalo Nui Loa. Have a great Hawaiian day.
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0: Aloha kakahi a kakako. 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On the North Shore, the Tahiti Nui Restaurant and Lounge in Hanalei presents Michael Keale from 6:30 to 8:30. The Happy Talk Lounge at the Hanalei Bay Resort in Princeville features music from 6 to 9. The Sunset Lanai at Anainaho in Kilauea features Pancho Graham from 4 to 5:30. On our east side, the Kauai Inn in Lihue features Sheldon Espina at 5:30. The Lava Lava Beach Club at the Kauai Shores Hotel in Kapa'a features Jonathan from 6 to 9. The Ocean House Lounge at the Outrigger Kauai Beach Resort in Wailua features Chanel and Sky from 6 to 8. The Nepali Brewing Company in Kapa'a features Breda K from 5:30 to 7:30. Hualani's at the Trimbers Resort in Lihue features music from 5 to 7. The Crooked Surf Restaurant at the Sheraton Coconut Beach Hotel in Waipoli features Wayne and Junior Panui from 5:30 to 7:30. On our South Shore, Keoke's Paradise Restaurant and Bar in Po'epu features Lenny Breeze from 5 to 8:30 in the dining room. Bangkok Happy Bowl and Thai Bistro features Kyla Benz from 6:30 to 8:30 with Hula by Nicole. And on our west side, the Koke'e Lodge in Koke'e features Nick Castillo from 12:30 to 3. Mahalo Nui Loa. Have a great Hawaiian day.
5: 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Your safety starts before you enter the water. 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

Good morning, this is Chan Blair, and today's report from civilbeat.org. After decades of being dominated by large seed operations, the Agribusiness Development Corporation's lands on Kauai are slowly moving towards increased local food production. The land includes more than 12,000 acres across the Mana Plain and Malka of Kekaha. It's mostly been home to sugar plantations and seed companies growing crops for customers outside Hawaii. Now, as those operations have shuttered or downsized, the area is starting to see another shift toward growing food for local consumption and getting more than 1,000 unused acres ready for production. The move comes 10 years after Hawaii pledged to double its local food production by 2030, 32 years after the ADC was created. As the Trump administration works to open commercial fishing to U.S. fleets across the Pacific, some of its strongest allies in that push will soon fill open seats on the influential council that oversees fishing grounds around Hawaii and the Western Pacific. Recently, Westpac announced Eric Kingman, executive director of the Hawaii Longline Association, has been appointed to one of its at-large seats. Roger Dang, a Hawaii Longline Association director who also owns a stake in multiple longline boats, was reappointed to the council's other open at-large seat. Governor Josh Green pointed to the men's combined extensive experience in the seafood business, plus fishery management and policy. And finally, construction of an $85 million upgrade to the Kealakehe Wastewater Treatment Plant, which discharges about 1.7 million gallons of lightly treated wastewater daily into a pit in the lava fields on the west side of Hawaii Island, is now 4 months overdue. The delay could be costing taxpayers $1,000 a day. That's according to a settlement reached in 2025 between Hawaii County and Hui Malama Honokohau, a group of Native Hawaiian cultural practitioners, fishers, paddlers, and other people use the area around the harbor recreationally. The Hui, represented by the nonprofit legal firm Earth Justice, brought a federal lawsuit against the county in 2023 for allegedly violating the Clean Water Act. The two parties agreed the county would begin construction of an upgrade that would let it create the highest grade of recycled water by March 1st. To read more about these and other stories, please visit civilbeat.org.

La hella. Yeah, baby. All right. Thank you very much.

0: How's it? This is JK, and you're listening to KKCR-FM, 90.9 and 91.9, broadcasting island-wide from Kea Beach to Kea Kaha, Kauai Community Radio. For more information, please call us at 826-7774. Mahalo.
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7: The views and opinions expressed during this program are those of the speaker and do not necessarily represent those of KKCR, its board of directors, staff, volunteers, or underwriters.

0: It took them like 2 weeks or so to provide me with my medication. So I take my high blood pressure medication, and I cannot, that cannot be disrupted like that.
1: We have been reporting on the horror of the earthquakes in Venezuela. Over 100 Venezuelans deported there hours before the earthquake. It's believed over 100 have been killed. Are you afraid of being taken once again, even with the judge's ruling freeing you?
0: If I tell you the truth, yes.
1: And Gwyneth Hester, what can be done to stop that from happening?
2: I mean, luckily, because he had the judge's order granting his release on bond, I've explained to Rafael that they really cannot detain him again. It would be in violation of the court order, but it seems right now that's not that much solace, because sometimes things are happening that are outside of the law. So in theory, it shouldn't happen, but...
0: Correct.
2: Yeah.
1: Well, thank you so much for taking this time. I'm sorry about what has happened to you, and we'll continue to follow your case. Rafael Rubio, New York City Council on Police, just released after being detained at Delaney Hall for 5 months, an asylum seeker from Venezuela, and Gwyneth Hester, senior staff attorney at the Bronx Defenders. That does it for our show. I'll be in Kansas City, July 17th and 18th. I'm Amy Goodman. Thank you.
3: Thank you so much, Amy. Really appreciate all that you do. What a great report. Love the detail, the fine detail that you reference, and you tell us always where you get your information from. That's a great sign of informational integrity. 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
3: 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Before we continue, there's a piece of news that's fresh off the teletype machine here. Tuesday, that would be tomorrow, July 7th, at 7 p.m., there will be a community meeting with Felicia Cowden and Chief of Police Randy Tai to discuss the disturbing events surrounding last month's shootings. That will be held at the Kilauea Neighborhood Center. The monthly meeting, it will be Tuesday, July 7th at 7 p.m. The topic will be the disturbing shooting situation last month that happened in Kilauea. I remember all that. Felicia and Chief Rudy will be there. It's very important information, and I'm so glad that we at KKCR can transmit that information directly to you at this time. My name is Doc. That's right. I'm usually on Saturday afternoon and Monday afternoon, too, these days. I'll also be on the radio tomorrow afternoon with a few people doing some interview material at 4 o'clock, 4 to 6. That'll be fun. I'm interviewing both Felicia and Adson tomorrow. That will be a joyous occasion, interviewing them about the upcoming political races going on. We're going to start off this afternoon with a little positivity. Here we go with Ziggy Marley and Willie Nelson playing together, "This Train Bound for Glory," you know. KKCR.

I hope you all had a beautiful 4th of July. I noticed there weren't so many fireworks this year, a couple of kabooms early in the evening, but seemed to be a pretty quiet 4th of July. Didn't see any fires going on after the 4th. There were a few brush fires in Honolulu and a few other places before the 4th happened, but there didn't seem to be much going on. Thanks for everybody for, you know, being safe and keeping the place not on fire. Little Lyle Levitt with Keb Mo. Till It Shines from Mumford.

0: Oh, Lyle, love it there for you on a beautiful Monday afternoon in the Moondog Matinee Show. Thank you so much for listening, first of all. Second of all, well, listen up, because this is an important piece of information.
1: Aloha. Our ocean can change quickly, sometimes from calm to dangerous in just moments. 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This has been a deep dive into water safety on KKCR with Ocean Safety Bureau's North Lieutenant Chad Lisman. Mahalo and aloha.
0: That was the surf warning, and here's the surf report, complete with vocalizations here. Inhale deeply. A moderate long period south-southwest swell will continue to help boost surf along south-facing shores to above seasonal averages today, but stay just shy of advisory levels, so somewhere between seasonal averages and the advisory levels. This swell should gradually lose energy Tuesday through the remainder of the week. Expect small surf for south-facing shores leading into this weekend, with mainly background energy. Surf along the east-facing shores will remain choppy through the week, as fresh to locally strong trade winds will be holding. Expect flat to tiny surf along the north-facing shores through the forecast period. I was up in Hanalei the other day, and it was pretty flat. That's not to say it was flat out by the reef on the far right side past the pavilion there. If you look out there, there are some surfers out there, and the surf is breaking for sure. But really be careful. It's, the ocean's a lot of fun. I spent a lot of time in the ocean, but it is certainly a place to be respectful of. It can get bad really quick, and being aware of it is very important. I think it's so important that they mention this in the warning, that if you sit down and watch the ocean for a good 15, 20 minutes before you consider getting in, see what other people are doing. See how the waves are breaking. See where the current is flowing. If you see, things floating along, you see which way they're going. Does it look like a river or more like the ocean? And ask yourself a lot of questions about how you want to behave in respect in relationship to that. Something we work on up here at KKCR all the time is harmony between people. And then this next song is a great example of harmony. Crosby, Stills, Nash & Young on KKCR.

0: The views and opinions expressed on this program are those of the speaker and do not necessarily represent those of KKCR staff, board, members, volunteers, or underwriters.
1: You're darn tootin', that's right. It's just an opinion. And I try to keep my opinions moderately to myself, but, you know, it's good to be able to express yourself in a free kind of way. That's what the First Amendment's all about. By the way, if you haven't gotten the news yet, right off the teletype here, in Kilauea, tomorrow, that would be Tuesday, July 7th at 7 p.m., there is a neighborhood meeting at the Kilauea Community Center. That would be up there at the, well, you know where it is. There's community meeting with Felicia Cowden, the council member, and the chief of police, Rudy Tai, to discuss the disturbing events surrounding last month's shooting. That might be an interesting meeting to attend, just for a bunch of reasons. 7 p.m. tomorrow at the Community Center in Kilauea.
2: No, I think it's my fault.
3: Okay.

0: That's all there is to that tune.
1: That's all there is to that tune. That's right. Dreadful Wind and Rain, another beautiful murder ballad on a nice Monday afternoon. It is a beautiful day out. It is rather spectacular, not too windy, and just a couple showers here and there. A couple of announcements from the County of Kauai. Department of Public Works reminds us that there is a deadline of July 8th for landfill expansion comments. The County of Kauai Solid Waste Division is reminding residents that deadline to submit written comments on the environmental impact statement preparation will end on July 8th. So if you want to say anything, please do that before Wednesday. By the way, speaking of the Department of Public Works, we have gotten no transfer station. I'm just going to call what it is. They're dumps and mini dumps. You know, they're places where people get rid of garbage, trash, etc. in a proper way. The waste transfer stations have not told us who's open and who's not open today. So I'm going to assume they're generally fairly functional today because they haven't told us that they're not. That would be the big news, is no news about the update for the transfer station. If there are some updates between now and 2 o'clock, well, you'll be getting that news right away. That's true. A couple other things. In Kaloa, they're closing the road down there for a cleanup on July 11th. That's down in Mahula Road. That'll be from July 7th from 7 a.m. to 5 for a community cleanup. That'll be a lot of fun, I'm sure. And let's see, there was a brush fire in Honamaulu. I told you about that July 4th. But that was at 3:10 in the afternoon. It was out pretty quick. And that's all the news that the county is sharing with us today. Thank you so much for sharing that news with us. It's seriously appreciated. Here's a song from the Jerry Garcia Band. Hope you enjoy it.

0: You're probably asking yourself, why did we play that? Why? What for? Why is that one different? Why does it sound different than that song usually does? Well, I tell you what, that was with guests Mr. Bob Weir and Rob Wasserman playing with the Jerry Garcia Band and the regular folks. The Jerry sounds so happy and joyful during that exchange. This is the Moondog Matinee program, and my name is Doc, and this program is made possible by KKCR sustaining members in partnership with Horses Are Good Company, Java Chi, and DH Law.
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0: 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I really love our underwriters. I really do. Almost all of them that we play, I patronize, I go to, I know those folks because they're part of the community. And, you know, there aren't many underwriting slots left. So if you're interested in becoming an underwriter, give us a call at 826-7774 and ask for Andrew, because he can hook you up and help you get the word out about your support for Kauai Community Radio. Thank you so much for that. We're going to play a piece of music here from the Talking Heads. You know how this goes. Yeah. By the way, it's a good time to stand up. This might be the aerobic part of the afternoon.

And she was, that's right. Piece of local information here. This Friday, that is July 10th, from 8 a.m. to 3 p.m. at the Goodwill Reuse Collection Event, residents, businesses, and organizations can bring unwanted or unneeded items for reuse, including clothing, small furniture, small little teeny furniture, children's toys, books and shoes. Clothing and textiles do not need to be in good condition. Torn or stained clothing is okay. Listen carefully, though. Please do not bring e-waste, chemicals, appliances, baby items other than clothing. I wonder what that means, baby items other than clothing, like diapers and stuff. Don't bring that stuff. Don't bring medical equipment or broken items either. Due to health and safety concerns, heavy equipment in the area, and to reduce the chance of injury to customers unloading heavy items, Goodwill requests that the public remain in their vehicles while on site. So when you get there, just sit in your vehicles. They'll come and ask you, and they will help you unload, apparently. Please double-check your donations before bringing them in, and make sure they are in bags or boxes. Once you donate an item, the county cannot return them, as there is a huge stockpile of items, and some items have already been prepared for shipment off the islands. So when does this happen? Well, July 10th. That would be this coming Friday. And if you miss that one, you put these other ones on the calendar quickly. Friday, August 14th, September 11th, October 9th, and November 13th. All will be times from 8 a.m. to 3 p.m. when you can go down to that Goodwill Reuse Collection event. That's Goodwill Hawaii. Thank you so much for supporting Kauai Community Radio. It's a no-cost event, and you can contact the Resource Center at 808-241-4838 or 808-241-4841. Thank you for supporting Kauai Community Radio. Here's another beautiful song for you. This one goes out to Jonathan, who you'll be hearing from soon up at the Cornucopia of Sound, which begins at 2 p.m. In the meantime, a little singing in the bathtub from R. Crumb and his Cheap Suit Serenaders.

That was the Hula Melody by R. Crumb and his Cheap Suit Serenaders. There's a couple announcements from the Department of Health. Let's see. They've shut down 4 restaurants in Oahu and reopened up 3 of them. I'm not going to mention the names. No reason to do that because you're not in Honolulu. The Department of Health does warn you again about the Morningstar Farms buffalo chicken nuggets and hot spicy sausage patties recall due to potential presence of plastic material in the food item. So they don't recommend eating those. And what else is going on? Well, that's about it from the Department of Health from Kauai. Pretty quiet day around here. Not much news from the transfer stations and... Department of Health is pretty quiet. There's a Goodwill giveaway thing at, you know, drop off at on Friday. And other than that, it's just KKCR playing all kinds of great stuff. All kinds of good shows coming up this week, though. The Bluegrass Show is coming up Tuesday. It's always fun from 2 to 4. Followed by, oh my gosh, Out of the Box with, we're interviewing extensive, in-depth interviews with Felicia and with Adson tomorrow. That'll be a lot of fun. And Wednesday's always spectacular. Tracy, from noon to 2, it's you never know what's going to happen. It's going to be a lot of fun. So stay tuned and listen to KKCR as much as you can. In fact, you know, we should start a KKCR kind of a fitness program, maybe. You know, if you dance to the music in the afternoon, yeah, I think it might improve your health. It's not a shout-out or anything, but... You know, moving is always a good thing. We're going to play a little jug band this afternoon. This is from the Even Dozen Jug Band, the original Colossal Drag Rag.

dope. That was from the Even Dozen Jug Band. Thank you. Piece of news here for you from the University of Oulu in Finland. They were studying bumblebees. That's right, bees. So here's the headline. It's a pretty astonishing headline. Scientists stunned as bumblebee solves a classic intelligence test. So what they did is they put a bumblebee in a container, right? And they gave it some, there's a food target, a little blue dot on the ceiling. And this bumblebee couldn't fly in this little box. And there's a little box, little ball, like a little styrofoam ball thing. And this bumblebee had never seen this stuff before. And he figured out how to roll the little ball underneath this little target and literally stand on it to get to this little sweet treat that he was trying to get for food. It's similar to an experiment done with chimpanzees in the 50s, where they would put the chimpanzees in a room and put a bunch of bananas hanging from the ceiling and a bunch of cardboard boxes that they had never seen, because they never had cardboard boxes in the jungle. And they figure out how to stack them up and get the bananas. Well, the bees did basically the same thing. Bumblebees have demonstrated an impressive ability the scientists once believed was limited to humans and other animals much larger. In a new study, the insects successfully completed an unfamiliar object manipulation task. Despite never being taught how to solve it, they figured it out. So they have little teeny brains, and they figured it out using their logic and a spontaneous problem-solving experience. So it's pretty cool that, as we know, bees are very smart. I was over there talking to the bees this morning. They were having a little discussion. I think there was a new group of bumblebees in town. One more song before we get up to the tip-top of the hour here. Evolution Mama from the Even Dozen Jug Band.

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3: 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By the way, if you haven't heard already, tomorrow, July 7th at 7 p.m., there will be a community meeting with Felicia and the police chief, Rudy, to discuss the disturbing events surrounding last month's shooting. It's a Kilauea Neighborhood Center monthly meeting. 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It'll be at the Community Neighborhood Center, 7 p.m. on the 7th, that is

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2: 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I have a few important announcements. We're going to make those after the next song. So stay tuned. Stay tuned for the cornucopia of sound coming on up here in one solid hour. Meantime, here's Martin and the Armstrongs.

0: Went over to Idaho on Saturday, and I bumped into Taylor, and he told me about this upcoming event they're having in Idaho, their third annual fundraiser.
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0: That's right, folks. Kauai Invasive Species Committee. Here's a song for you. You'll never find another Kanaka like me.

never find another Kanaka like me. Most of what you hear on KKCR, you will never hear on other radio stations for good reasons. Speaking of which, we have a great piece of news here. Updated July 4th here. Crowds gathered in the sweltering heat Saturday to celebrate United States' 250th birthday by watching famed competitor eater Joey Chaw's Chestnut defend the World Hot Dog Eating Championship in Coney Island, where he downed, get this, 66 hot dogs in just 10 minutes. That's right. Moki Sudhu defended her title as well in the women's division. Saturday marked the 18th time Chestnut, 42, won the so-called mustard belt in the just 21 appearances at the internationally televised Nathan's Famous 4th of July Hot Dog Eating Contest. He beat out 13 competitors who came from around the country and world, tracking from the Czech Republic, Australia, and South Korea. It's a dream. It's electric. There's no place better on earth, Chestnut said breathlessly in an interview immediately after the showdown, donning a bulky bejeweled necklace bearing the name of the sports betting company Polymarket around his neck. In a video posted to Instagram before the competition, Chestnut called competitive hot dog eating contest the most patriotic sport we got. That's what Joey Chestnut, also known as Jaws, said about the event on Saturday. Here comes another one for you. I Don't Hurt Anymore by Dinah Washington, Hal Money, and his orchestra.

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And by the way, if you haven't touched that Donate Now button, now is the great time to do so.

0: baby. Bim, bim.
1: The views and opinions expressed during this program are those of the speaker and do not necessarily reflect those of KKCR, its management, volunteers, board, or underwriters.
2: That's right. Heck, it's barely my opinion. So here's a weird piece of news. About a month ago, there was a flight, United Airlines flight to Spain, pulls a U-turn over a apparent concern they had as they flew down the, flew towards Spain. They pulled a U-turn, and they wondered why. What's going on? Well, apparently, there was a an address from a device that was tuning into the internet there on the airplane, and the device, and they avoided the word a lot. They used a four-letter word, they said, to refer to a certain device that triggered airline security. Now, it was not a curse word. That's the thing. It was not a curse word. It was the word bomb. That's right. Somebody labeled their whatever device they were tuning into bomb. And as they flew down there, they, you know, it seemed to be of concern. And they turned around, and about 9.5 hours late. So if you're traveling, you might not want to name your device with that B-O-M-B logo. That's right. Here's one from Howlin' Wolf. How many more years?

0: It's time to take a deep breath this afternoon and take a deep breath and listen up for the Hawaiian word of the day.
1: Aloha. Today's Hawaiian word of the day is moi. Moi is a threadfish, also known as a Pacific threadfin. It is a medium-sized fish with six thread-like filaments extending from its pectoral fins. This silvery-gray fish was highly valued and reserved for chiefs in ancient Hawaii, and were also farmed in traditional fish ponds. A line from an ancient chant dedicated to Queen Liliʻuokalani says, Kokulie nuku moi oi, comparing the queen's perfect, unblemished knees to the semi-translucent nose or snout of the moi fish. Moi season is closed through September and Hilina Ma. Moi. Redfish.
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3: 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I'm on albatross. 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

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Thanks to those who make it possible for everything to happen here. Andrew, I would start off with that right now. He's a program director. Thanks to Annie. And thanks to Dean Rogers for keeping the antennas shined up and cool enough to broadcast each and every day. Here's a song by request goes out to my neighbor.

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Want a woman to take me out to dinner for two. 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

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Wanted to make me laugh, make a point.

That's right. KKCR. Oh, Leon Redbone. Wrap it up here. Stay tuned for the Cornucopia of Sound with Jonathan. It's always a great time. Dr. John.

You gotta appreciate Louis Armstrong for everything he does. He really reaches out, and he's playing there with, that's right, Ella Fitzgerald. Wow, amazing. What a duet there, gosh. Coming on up here in just a few minutes here. In fact, specifically, it will be 7 minutes from now. There will be a program called The Cornucopia of Sound with Jonathan. I've known Jonathan for quite a few years now, and he knows a lot about music, and he has a love, a serious love, kind of like Lex White does, of music. And in that love, he has just a broad palette that he draws from, and he always plays things that, not always, but things that I often haven't heard before, or at least haven't heard for a long time. That's right. So we're going to play a song here called Touch of Grey. I always think of this song when I think of people who complain about artificial intelligence. It's kind of like, well, hair color, if you know what I mean.